0: He died, he's risen, he's Jesus Christ. He gave us all eternal life. 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